0: Sanctuary, a listener-supported radio station.
1: Your love, oh God.

0: meditate and lay awake, reflecting on what God did for us out of his love for us. What wondrous love is this? Came out in, well, first published in 1811 during what was known as the Second Great Awakening, real revival, and Christian folk came there from the American South. The lyrics were first published in a camp meeting songbook. The name of the book was, listen to this, a general selection of the newest and most admired hymns and spiritual songs now in use. That'd take up all the front cover, wouldn't it? What an interesting name for a songbook. Your Sanctuary, New Zealand's worship station. Hope you're having a good Friday night. Kathy with you. It's 11 minutes to 8.
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Worshipping God on a Friday night. Kathy with you. Isn't it an awesome song? Chris Tomlin, How Great Is Our God? Kicking off the 8 o'clock hour here on A Sanctuary, New Zealand's worship station, Micah Tyler, Even Then. 7 minutes past eight. We've got some Kiwi music coming up in a moment with Oscar Ironside, Hope for a Living, A Joy of the Lord later on in the hour with Rend Collective. And looking forward to Bethel Music, Jen Johnson, No One Like Our Lord. This is Third Day and Mountain of God.

Some mornings, the rural view from my home is clouded in mist. I know the mountains are there, I just can't see them. Sometimes it's like that with God. We know He's there, but can't feel Him. Spiritual vision is not easy. As Paul says, we see but in part.

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When

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0: God is ushering us in a new season, marked by fresh beginnings and transformative opportunities. You find yourself hearing this message because God has orchestrated this moment for you specifically. He specializes in new beginnings and desires to unveil His purpose and blessing in your life. 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As you journey forward, trust in God's time and provision. He is faithful to guide you through the transition and challenges, equipping you with strength and wisdom. 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It's Joshua Singh, and I want to help you grow in your walk with God. 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

Bethel Music and Martin Smith, Love of My Life. Good morning. You're listening into Sanctuary. I'm Nerida. Great to have your company. Happy Saturday to you. It is the 4th of July. Coming up for you, we're going to have a look at a verse from the Bible. And we're going to have a look at the one that we did look at yesterday. It's from Genesis chapter 1. Also, we're going to have a look at St. Mark's Basilica in Venice. Such an amazing story. I really, really want to go there. This is Young and Free. Love Won't Let Me Down.